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2: And now, another historic account from the On Archives.
3: Salve! Anthony here. 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

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Today you're packing cheese strings and apple juice to hit the splash pad. That was then, this is now. 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
2: In 1990, Roger Waters' The Wall took place at the Berlin Wall to commemorate the fall of the Berlin Wall 8 months earlier. Over 350,000 people attended the event. And in 1987, Guns N' Roses released their debut album, Appetite for Destruction. It still holds the record as the best-selling debut album of all time in the U.S. Today in music history.

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2: Well, and just like that, welcome to fall. Seriously, weather the past few days has felt like two partners jostling for control of the thermostat. One day it's hot, one day it's cold. Mother Nature really can't decide what she wants to throw at us. Mostly cloudy out there, little rain early on, clearing up this afternoon with a high of 20. So a much-needed break for a lot of AC units today, Rubino.
3: Finally.
2: Although, given how hard they've had to work this month, probably won't offer much of a break to your hydro bill.
3: Probably not.
2: Starting to warm back up again tomorrow. Some fog going to roll in later tonight. Could see some leftover tomorrow morning to start. And then otherwise sunny with a high 24. And then sunny again on Friday up to 26. Right now, though, a little bit breezy on Richmond Row. Sitting at 14 degrees. Tom Cochran, Red Ryder, Lunatic Fringe. 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Good morning.

0: Classic Rock 98.1 with Jay and Rubino in the morning. Don't forget, it is Guns N' Roses Ticket Blitz Week. Every time you hear GNR this week, you want to text WIN to 519-679-3733, and we'll give you the chance to win a pair of tickets to their upcoming show, August 5th at Rogers Stadium in Toronto. And just after 8 o'clock, Jay and Rubino's $1,000 Minute returns. Off to a good start so far this week. On Monday, Randy posted a 6, Len with a 5 yesterday, still looking for that elusive perfect score. A little bit later on this morning, if you can go 10 for 10 on some random trivia in 60 seconds, we'll give you $1,000. But first, let's see how Len got halfway there yesterday.
1: Jay and Rubino's $1,000 Minute Replay.
0: Here we go. Question number one. Len, true or false? Guns N' Roses released their debut album, Appetite for Destruction, this date in 1986.
2: True.
0: What is the main ingredient in guacamole?
2: Avocado.
0: What's the smallest size coin currently used in Canada?
2: Nickel.
0: Who plays Dr. Doom in the upcoming Avengers Doomsday movie?
2: Ryan Reynolds.
0: What's the last car on a train called?
2: Caboose.
0: In workplace departments, what does HR stand for?
2: Human resources.
0: What lemon-scented oil is used as mosquito repellent?
2: Citronella.
0: What is the deepest ocean on Earth?
2: Pacific.
0: 1982 song by John Mellencamp, Hurt So Blank.
2: Again, can you say it?
0: 1982 song by John Mellencamp, Hurts So Blank.
2: Hurts So Bad.
0: Name the red berry with a hollow center.
2: Strawberry.
0: Just ahead of the buzzer, you got that answer in.
3: No passes today, but we did miss a couple.

0: couple. GNR released Appetite for Destruction in 1987, not 86. So that one was false. The smallest size coin, not the denomination, the size. So we were looking for the dime.
1: Yep.
0: Dr. Doom is Robert Downey Jr. John Mellencamp hurts so good. And the red berry with the hollow center, the raspberry.
1: Oh, man. Okay.
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1: 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Well, thanks a lot, guys. Really appreciate it.
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What Don Henley, happy 79th birthday to Don. Kind of a bittersweet day in rock history because while we celebrate his birthday, it also marks 1 year since we lost this man, the Prince of Darkness, Ozzy Osbourne, on Classic Rock 98.1 with Jay and Rubino. Good morning.

0: Classic Rock 98.1 with Jay and Rubino in the morning. Thanks for being here with us. Well, Blue Jays blown out again last night by Tampa. Rubino 12-2. Now slipping to 6 games back in that third and final wild card spot behind Boston. They got rained out, so we're going to have to wait until later today to see if they can win their 15th straight. Elsewhere around Major League Baseball, the Athletics have placed Joshua Kuroda Grauer on the 10-day injured list. And I know, big deal, players, they get put on the IL all the time, but it's how he wound up there that everybody wants to talk about.
1: Swings on the first pitch and fouls it off of himself. He's still down. That might have caught him on the inner leg.
0: Try the third leg. Fouled it off himself, all right. When they slowed the replay down, the ball goes directly off the one place that no guy wants to get hit.
2: Especially not with a ball that's going 90 miles an hour.
3: Yeah, that'll hurt. Yeah, I don't know that that's much an ice pack can take care of.
1: Don't really know what the protocol for this would be.
3: Catch your breath.
2: Catch your breath's a good start.
0: That's all you could do. That's all you could do. Miraculously, somehow this guy gets up, brushes himself off, stays in the game. Much to the delight of the announcer, because you can totally tell this was set.
1: He's going to put the helmet on, grab the baseball bat, and it looks like he will come up with no balls and one strike.
0: Like
2: classic. I mean, you might as well lean into it.
0: Right? You can't tell me that he didn't know what he was doing there.
2: No.
0: Now, give him full points, because Kuroda Grauer got a hit, and he wound up coming around to score on the play. Good chance that's the last bit of scoring he's going to do for a while.
2: Probably. Yeah.
0: Didn't stay in the game much longer for good reason, because he wound up getting pushed off to hospital, got rushed through for emergency surgery to deal with a ruptured testicle.
2: That's a tough one. After we just watched soccer players flop after somebody breezed by them too close, I give him serious props for this.
0: Staying in the game after a three-ball collision. You can say a lot of things about Major League Baseball players, but wow. You can't say that they don't suffer through enough with a 162-game schedule. And then on top of that, foul tip, operative word there being the tip.
2: Yeah.
0: Oh, man. Wishing him a speedy recovery. Although, I don't know, 10-day injured list? Could we not stretch that out? Give the poor guy
2: a
0: little bit
2: bigger breast than that.

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1: Jay and Rubino are coming right back.
2: And now, another historic account from the On Archives.
3: Salve! Anthony here. I was looking forward to a lovely afternoon of watching unmotivated combat at the Colosseum. Little did I know, it's Audience Participation Day. And guess whose seat number they pulled? 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But no, not a word. Nice, kitty.
2: There's no proof that radio advertisements save lives. 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

0: Classic Rock 98.1, it's Jay and Rubino in the morning. If we're talking workplace expressions, Rubino, that need to go, can we please turf? Are you working hard or hardly working?
1: Happy to add that to the list.
0: Like, I get that it's a good icebreaker for small talk and it beats the usual, hey, Rubino, how are you? But it's just so played out.
1: Yeah.
0: And apparently so true. Two-thirds of employees fake productivity at work.
1: Color me surprised.
0: The best part is doing nothing. Man, tell me if this is a 2026 work ethic personified. Is making us tired. Nearly half the workers who do it say the pressure to look busy directly contributes to their burnout.
1: Have these people tried being busy and actually doing their job, or is that not?
0: It doesn't sound like that's okay. Even on their radar.
1: Perfect.
0: The average employee burns 5 hours a week maintaining the appearance of productivity.
1: Interesting.
0: If you break the numbers down, it translates to nearly 7 full work weeks on the calendar year.
1: Good way to get some extra vacation time, I guess.
0: Which I'm sure your boss would not be impressed with if he or she were doing their job. I mentioned two-thirds of employees mailing it in. That number increases to 3/4 when it comes to management.
1: Yeah, in a shock to presumably no one.
0: They say fake it till you make it. Yeah. Here's Exhibit A. Super Tramp now. Classic Rock, 98.1. It's Jay and Rubino. Good morning.

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2: Guns N' Roses Ticket Blitz continues. 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We're giving you the chance to lock down a pair of tickets to their show coming up August 5th at Rogers Stadium in Toronto.

0: Classic Rock 98.1 with Jay and Rubino in the morning after Trump's latest 50% tariff threat, namely because provinces like Ontario refuse to put American alcohol back on shelves. All eyes this week were on Doug Ford to see if he'd flinch, Rubino. Everybody wanting to know what Dougie was going to do, and Doug being Doug said, nope, we're going to keep paying to keep the booze in storage.
1: I don't know how anyone could possibly expect Doug to be anything but insanely stubborn. Perhaps you're new here.
0: We discussed this a bit last week when talking about the fact that it's already cost Ontario taxpayers over $8 million to warehouse the stuff that we've already paid for. I guess my question is, at what point does the retaliation start costing us more than it's costing them?
1: Considering we also poured over $2 million worth of expired booze down the drain.
0: Exactly. The original idea here was we're going to hurt American producers by taking their stuff off of our shelves. And while, yes, that has been the case, we've now bought the stuff, paid even more to watch it gather dust and in some cases expire. And if the tariffs come through next month, it could wind up costing us again.
1: Gotten us into a booze standoff. Thank you so much, Doug.
0: It's basically two guys that don't know the definition of the term blink.
1: Or compromise. Yeah.
0: This isn't like the Wile E. Coyote against the Roadrunner. It's the Wile E. Coyote against the Wile E. Coyote. Mm-hmm. And unfortunately, I feel as though we're standing right alongside him when he saws the edge of the cliff off.
1: Yeah, somehow we're all going to lose.
0: Well, at least Mark Carney had something to say yesterday that seems like a positive. We're going to break that down a little bit more inside Rubino. It's coming up around 7:30. And don't forget, all this week, your chance to win Guns N' Roses tickets. It's a blitz. Every time you hear GNR, you want to make sure you text the keyword WIN to 519-679-3733. And you could automatically score a pair of tickets and be on your way to go see them at Rogers Stadium in Toronto, August 5th.

0: RJ and Rubino. Next.
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0: 3.5 minutes out from Rubino. It's what's making headlines this morning.
1: Mark Carney still riding that World Cup high and giving us a bunch of money. Remembering Ozzy 1 year after his passing, and we've got lots of movie news for you today, too.
0: And it's after Trooper on Classic Rock 98.1. It's Jay and Rubino. Good morning.

0: Prime Minister Mark Carney is celebrating Canada's historic FIFA World Cup run, calling it the beginning of a new era for Canadian soccer. In his statement, he praised the men's national team's breakthrough performance, their first ever World Cup win, first knockout victory. He also highlighted the economic boost from co-hosting the tournament before announcing what he says is the largest investment in Canadian sport ever, $1 billion to improve sports facilities, expand access to recreation, and build a permanent national training center for Canadian soccer. Carney says Canada's soccer journey is just beginning, adding that the best is yet to come. Exactly 1 year after his death, Ozzy Osbourne's hometown of Birmingham will honor the Prince of Darkness. Ozzy Day is a celebration of all parts of the Black Sabbath frontman's life. Visitors will be able to explore landmarks and exhibitions dedicated to his career, enjoy live performances, and share memories. And that's exactly what Jack Osbourne and family want to.
1: I would like anyone who just wants to share a story about my dad, whether it's the first time you listen to his music or whether you want to talk about what his music meant to you, fill the entire day of July 22nd with just awesome Aussie stories.
0: A new Deadpool movie is confirmed to be in the works at Marvel Studios, and franchise star Ryan Reynolds on board to return. He confirmed the news during an appearance at Fanatics Fest, saying, "There's a few deep cuts that I think are missing behind the movies, and the new film will cover those." Sources say the film currently in early development with no writer or director attached yet. Although this isn't really a shock, since the last Deadpool and Wolverine movie broke box office records for an R-rated film, bringing in $1.3 billion worldwide. And speaking of new movies, nearly two decades after Jennifer's Body first hit theaters, reports say that the long-discussed sequel is in the works. And yes, Megan Fox is expected to reprise her role as Jennifer Check, and Amanda Seyfried has said she wouldn't return without her, so she could be back as well. The project has not yet received an official announcement from 20th Century Studios, but reports say that principal photography and filming set to begin in October, with Vancouver listed as the filming location. And those are your Rubino notes for July 22nd.
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2: And now, another historic account from the On Archives.
3: Salve! Anthony here. I was looking forward to a lovely afternoon of watching unmotivated combat at the Colosseum. Little did I know, it's Audience Participation Day. And guess whose seat number they pulled? 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But no, not a word. Nice, kitty.
2: 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But why risk it? 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
17: Wolf Street is going to be closed today between Wellington and Waterloo Streets. Helmuth Ave going to be closed today between Grosvenor and St. James Streets. And Reynolds Road is now going to be closed between Commissioners West and Woodbine Street until late August. If you see anything going on out there, 519-679-3733.
18: Well, weather-wise, we see a major temperature shift from yesterday, mostly cloudy. Saw a little rain early on. It should clear up this afternoon. 20 the high. 20 the high versus that Humidex that we had yesterday at 35. Some fog rolling in later tonight. Could see some leftover tomorrow morning. Otherwise, sunny. 24 the high. And then sunny again on Friday with the high of 26. Right now on Richmond Row, sitting at about 14 degrees. So here's a question. What is the most impractical purchase that you've ever made? And furthermore, was it worth it? Because there is a good chance that your answer could greatly impact the state of my marriage. After I saw something yesterday that I don't think I could afford to not buy. Fleetwood Mac first. It's Classic Rock 98.1 with Jay and Rubino. Good morning.

0: Classic Rock 98.1 with Jay and Rubino in the morning. Thanks for being here alongside us. Now, proof that the algorithm Rubino knows me and that Halloween is a lot closer than what we think. I mean, the temperatures outside right now would indicate that. Check this out. Yesterday, I'm doom scrolling through Instagram, and there's a Halloween company that just released a massive Ghostbusters Ecto-1 inflatable.
1: Oh, boy.
0: It is available for pre-order.
1: Hmm.
0: In their words, you can bring the iconic vehicle to your front lawn this Halloween, and I must have it!
1: And this thing is how big exactly?
0: 21 feet.
1: You live in a townhouse, so I'm going to assume your yard is nowhere near big enough for that. Have you measured this, or?
0: It would be too large for my front yard, yes.
1: Yep.
0: But the neighbor adjacent is pretty cool. I think for a few weeks that Brian would agree on shared custody.
1: Okay. Well, I guess you've tackled that. Now, how much is this must-have Ghostbusters inflatable Ecto-1?
0: Rubino, you just summed it up. Really? Can you put a price on something that's as iconic as that?
1: You can, actually, yes. That's why I'm asking.
0: It's just over $350.
1: Just over $350, okay. And you're going to tell your wife before you spend that much money on this thing? Or?
0: This is where I'm
1: right.
0: Morally torn.
1: Yeah, well, I don't know that you're torn. I think you know what you should and should not do, but yeah.
0: It's an impractical purchase, but I'm pretty sure that if I explain it to Kate, she will likely say no, but I won't stop griping about not having it.
1: Right.
0: So I feel as though if I just go ahead and pull the trigger on this, it'll likely save her a lot of anguish in me complaining, and then ultimately when Halloween gets here, griping about the fact that I don't have an Ecto-1 in my front yard.
1: The cost of her sanity, I suppose, is worth something.
0: And yes, I know how impractical this is.
1: Nobody wants to see Halloween decor anytime soon. I know I personally do not. Maybe in September, you can bust that out.
0: Well, I'm not going to put it up right away, but I've
1: got to. Yes, you would.
0: Okay, maybe there's that. You know me too well.
1: Yes, you absolutely would. So that's a lie.
0: What about impractical purchases that you've ever made? Maybe it was something that you wanted or your partner wanted. Maybe it's something you wanted that your partner did not want and you pulled the trigger on it anyway. Was it worth it? I'm not even going to ask whether or not I should go out and buy this 21-foot Ecto-1.
1: You know.
0: I know the answer.
1: You know, yeah.

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14: Wolf Street is going to be closed today between Wellington and Waterloo Streets. Helmuth Ave also going to be closed today between Grosvenor and St. James Streets. And Reynolds Road is now going to be closed between Commissioners Road West and Woodbine Street until late August. And Waze has been showing Highbury South slow going from Bradley to Dingman this morning. So I would avoid that area if you can. And if you do see anything else going on out there, 519-679-3733.
15: Mostly cloudy out there to start today. And then things are going to begin clearing up this afternoon. Chilly, though. All of a sudden, Mother Nature's like, oh, you didn't like the summer weather that I brought? How about fall? Some fog rolling in later tonight. Could see some leftover tomorrow morning. Otherwise, sunny with a high of 24. And then sunny again on Friday with a high of 26. Right now, 14 degrees on Richmond Road. A couple passing grades so far this week on Jay and Rubino's $1,000 Minute. We'll see, though, if we can get somebody to go 10 for 10. Maybe it's you. Just after 8 o'clock, we're going to roll out 10 random trivia questions. You're going to have 60 seconds to put up a perfect score. And if you can, in addition to that $100 OLG voucher, we'll make you $1,000 richer.

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2: We got a 6 from Randy on Monday, a 5 from Len yesterday. That's a couple of passing scores to start the week off, but still haven't hit that ever-elusive 10 out of 10, at least recently. So that's where you come in. If you think you've got what it takes to get in a hot seat and win $1,000, Jay and Rapino's $1,000 Minute wants you. 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All that stands between you and $1,000 of our boss's money. 10 questions, 60 seconds. We're going to do it in 8.5 minutes. It's Aerosmith. Good morning.

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1: All right, Kim is playing alongside us this morning. Hello, Kim.
2: Hello.
1: Now, you listen to the $1,000 Minute religiously every day.
2: I do.
1: How do you generally do when you play against the radio?
2: I usually do pretty well, and I have a really bad feeling because you picked me.
3: Ruh-roh.
1: Kim might have jinxed herself, too, because generally when we ask that question and people say pretty well, that's when they put up a really bad score. But not you today, Kim. We've got faith.
2: Okay.
1: Rubino, explain how the rules of this game go.
3: All right, Kim, you know the rules, but we're going to ask you 10 questions in 60 seconds, and if you get them all right, you're going to win $1,000 cash. But once you answer, it's locked in. So if you don't know something, just say pass. We'll try to come back to it if we have enough time. And just by getting through today, we're still going to hook you up with that $100 OLG voucher.
2: Okay, sounds great.
1: All right, Kim, no pressure here. You ready to play Jay and Rubino's $1,000 Minute?
2: I sure am.
1: Here we go. Question number one. Kim, on this date 1 year ago today, this former Black Sabbath frontman passed away.
2: Ozzy Osbourne.
1: Which beer are you drinking if you do the Split the G challenge?
2: Split the G? Oh, pass.
1: What's 78 minus 19?
2: 78 minus 19. Oh, my God. 57?
1: What continent is Britain part of?
2: Europe.
1: This actor who played Detective Roger Murtaugh turns 80 today.
2: Roger Murtaugh is Danny Glover.
1: Spell pharmacy.
2: P-H-A-R-M-A-C-Y.
1: What does hasta la vista mean in Spanish?
2: Hasta la vista means see you later.
1: Which movie character famously said hasta la vista, baby?
2: Arnold Schwarzenegger.
1: What is a group of puppies called?
2: A group of puppies is called a litter.
1: What does a triangle-shaped road sign mean?
2: Oh, no.
3: We almost got there. Triangle-shaped road sign. Yield.
2: Yeah.
3: Well, only missed a couple this morning.
2: I know the Guinness. It's Guinness. I know now.
3: Yep. Split the G challenge means drinking a Guinness. 78 minus 19 for 50.

0: 59. I know it's always funny when people are like doing the math live. I can like feel the stress. And then what do we got? The movie character. I mean, Arnold Schwarzenegger. Yes, Terminator was the character who said.
1: Oh, sorry.
0: But
1: yeah,
2: the T-1000 in T2.
0: Yes.
1: Oh gosh.
2: I could get really deep on this, but I won't totally nerd out. Great first play. Now under the belt for you, Kim. You got a score this morning of?
0: You got a 6 out of 10.
1: Okay.
2: Rubino's being generous. We didn't really get that 10th question in there, but
0: yeah.
2: A 6 nonetheless is a passing score. Not good enough, unfortunately, to win $1,000, but you can come on back and play with this anytime and look at it this way. You're walking away with a $100 OLG voucher for your efforts, all right?
1: I appreciate it. Thank you so much.
2: We're going to give you another opportunity to go 10 for 10 tomorrow just after 8 o'clock with Jay and Rubino's $1,000 Minute. Gone but not forgotten, Ozzy Osbourne and Bark at the Moon. Classic Rock 98.1.

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15: Wolf Street is going to be closed today between Wellington and Waterloo Streets. Helmuth Ave also closed today between Grosvenor and St. James Streets. And Reynolds Road now going to be closed between Commissioners Road West and Woodbine Street until late August. If you see anything going on out there, 519-679-3733.
12: Mostly cloudy today, although things should clear up this afternoon. Chilly compared to yesterday, especially with that Humidex at 35, only 20 as the high. Some fog rolling in later tonight, could be a bit of a problem tomorrow morning. Otherwise, sunny with the high at 24, and then sunshine again on Friday with the high 26. Right now, we're 14 degrees on Richmond Row. Talking about the most impractical purchase or purchases you've ever made, and whether or not it was actually worth it, as I've been tasked with a very difficult decision. The algorithm knows me too well, and I feel as though it's almost like that Looney Tune scene where you get the stick holding the box up. There's a carrot in there for Bugs Bunny. It's just too easy.
15: Entrapment.
12: It's also too difficult to say no to. We'll get to some of the purchases you've made, whether or not you regret them after Zeppelin. Classic Rock 98.1 with Jay and Rubino. Good morning.

0: Classic Rock 98.1 with Jay and Rubino in the morning. All right, so if you listen to the show, you know my affinity for all things Ghostbusters. My algorithm obviously does too, Rubino, because yesterday I got targeted with one of those ads for a 21-foot Ecto-1 inflatable that is available now for pre-order and claims that I could bring the iconic vehicle to my front lawn this Halloween. It's just one problem.
1: I think one problem might be on the low side. You would start by, it's way too big for your yard. It's going to go over into your neighbor's house. It costs over $350. And so far, you have not shared that you plan to tell your wife about this purchase.
0: Semantics. Right. Semantics.
1: Okay. Good. Well, I mean, you did post a lovely photo of it to entice people on the Facebook. And even when you were talking about it, Cass said, I have no idea what you're buying, but YOLO. So you've got his support.
0: Who doesn't know the Ecto-1? It might be the most iconic car in TV and film history.
1: Sure. Josh, yeah, she won't mind. Buy it.
0: I feel like I've been set
1: up
0: with that one.
1: Exactly.
0: But we were talking about impractical purchases that you made, whether you regret them. Chris said he bought the 13-foot Jack Skellington from Nightmare Before Christmas from Home Depot, told his wife that it was for the community.
1: It's for the children. Just thinking about the children.
0: And Chris said wife. He didn't say ex-wife, so she mustn't have been that mad.
1: Yeah, fair.
0: This might work out for me. Impractical purchases that didn't work out, that you regret. Jody said the most impractical thing she ever bought that turned out to be the biggest waste of money ever was a timeshare that she bought and it expired in 5 years. I feel like there's probably a few people that got roped into those things that might be able to relate. 519-679-3733. Hit us up on the Classic Rock line powered by Andy's Auto Records. You could join the conversation to Classic Rock 98.1 on Facebook. Dean, tell us about your impractical purchase.
2: So, I don't know, 15 years ago, it was midnight. I was on eBay, and I saw an old NASCAR for sale out of North Carolina.
0: We're not talking a die-cast car. We're not talking memorabilia, an actual NASCAR.
2: Yes, without an engine or transmission in it.
1: Okay.
2: The problem wasn't about buying the car. It was I didn't realize the girl I was with at the time, her email was attached to the eBay account.
1: Ruh-roh.
2: So she's at work, calls me. What the heck did we just buy a NASCAR for? Better yet, what did you just buy a NASCAR for? Cool. We'll talk about this when you get home.
0: Oh, no.
1: Oh, wow.
0: The biggest question here, do you still own the NASCAR?
2: Negative. Nor am I with her anymore.
0: Which do you miss more, her or the NASCAR?
2: The dog.
1: Aww.
0: All right, so if you've got something that could top Deeds, or maybe you've got one of those impractical purchases, you bought it and it's just continued to gather dust over the years, and you're like, you know what, do not waste the money on it. Because, again, this inflatable costs $350 plus.
1: I would expect nothing less for a 21-foot inflatable.
0: But see, you said it right there, 21-foot inflatable. How do you say no to that? This might be a once-in-a-lifetime opportunity. How much am I going to kick myself come October 14th when these things are all sold out?
1: Maybe wait until they're on sale November 1st.
0: Oh, man. Hit us up, 519-679-3733. Keep that number handy, too. You're listening for Guns N' Roses sometime before 9. Could score you tickets to go see them in Toronto.

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16: Wolf Street is going to be closed today between Wellington and Waterloo Streets. Helmuth Ave also closed today between Grosvenor and St. James Streets. Reynolds Road now going to be closed between Commissioners West and Woodbine Street until late August. Waze has been showing Highbury South slow going from Bradley back to Dingman this morning. And as always, Commissioners and Wellington backed up, and as are the arteries around it. If you see anything else going on out there, 519-679-3733.
17: Mostly cloudy today, clearing up this afternoon with a high of just 20. Some fog going to roll in later tonight, and stick around tomorrow morning. Could slow down the commute a little bit, something to keep in mind. Otherwise, sunny tomorrow, 24 the high, then sunny again on Friday with the high of 26. Right now, we're at 14 degrees downtown London.
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0: Classic Rock 98.1 with Bob Dylan in the key of GNR. It is a Guns N' Roses ticket blitz. Every time you hear them this week, you want to text WIN to 519-679-3733 for the chance to score some tickets to go see them next month in Toronto. Who's going to the show, Rubino?
1: Steve is our winner this morning.
0: All right, congratulations to Steve. He's going to be there August 5th, Rogers Stadium. Guns N' Roses, Public Enemy taking the stage. You could be there too. All you have to do, listen for some Guns N' Roses coming up just after 10 o'clock with Kate. The Guess Who on Classic Rock 98.1. It's Jane Rubino. Good morning.

0: 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Next.
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Well, there was a little bit in the forecast earlier. Some clouds out there right now, should clear up this afternoon. I'll tell you what is in the forecast. Maybe the need for a light jacket after that 35-degree Humidex yesterday. Only going to see a high today of around 20 degrees. We're at 14 right now on Richmond Row. Going to talk about a potential new Deadpool movie on the horizon and maybe the toughest guy in professional sports coming up in the Rewind.

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1: All right, time to play a little catch-up on anything you might have missed over the last 4 hours. Let's go back to Rabinotes.
2: A new Deadpool movie confirmed to be in the works at Marvel, and yes, franchise star Ryan Reynolds is set to return. He confirmed the news during an appearance at Fanatics Fest. He said there's a few really deep cuts that are missing from behind the movies, and the new film is going to cover those. It's in early development, no writer or director attached to this one yet. Not exactly shocking news since the last Deadpool and Wolverine movie broke box office records for an R-rated film, bringing in $1.3 billion worldwide.
1: Rubino players get put on the injured list all the time, but it is how the Athletics' Joshua Kuroda-Grauer wound up there that everybody has been talking about. Hit a foul tip in the game the other night that went off the tip. When they slowed the replay down, the ball goes directly off the one place that no guy wants to get hit, especially from a 90-mile-an-hour fastball.
2: Mm-hmm.
1: Miraculously, gets up, brushes himself off, stays in the game, much to the delight, I'm sure, of the announcer.
3: He's going to put the helmet on, grab the baseball bat, and it looks like he will come up with no balls and one strike.
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1: Not only does he stay in the game, he gets a single. 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Probably going to be the last time for a while that he scores, though, because he got removed from the game, ultimately went to hospital, got pushed through for emergency surgery to deal with a ruptured testicle, and is somehow only on the 10-day IL.
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1: 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Now you're all caught up. We're out of here.
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There's Queen on Classic Rock 98.1. We're sitting at 15 now. Looks like we could get up to 20. Should clear up this afternoon and into tonight as well. Do have a chance of showers. Well, the big question is how many people were watching the World Cup game on Sunday? Some of the numbers are in for viewership. How did they do and how did they compare to Super Bowl numbers? Well, Spain and Argentina, the game on Sunday, averaged around 66.4 million viewers in the U.S., making it the most watched soccer match in U.S. history. We had 6.4 million here in Canada. You compare that to the last Super Bowl, they're still ahead. They averaged an estimated 125 million viewers. But, you know, we've seen the stats and a lot of people were watching the halftime show. The football game itself averaged just over 124 million, while the halftime show had around 128 million. But for the World Cup, FIFA predicting globally that number could be sitting around 6 billion, although they say actually, it takes a couple of months to compile all that data. They don't have it specifically yet. Some have estimated around, 1.5 billion, but we will have that number in the next little while. But in Spain, get this, 91%. Of all active TVs, we're tuned in to the game. No big surprise there.

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Classic Rock 98.1. Don't forget, whenever we play a Guns N' Roses song, you have to text the word win into the Classic Rock line powered by Andy's Auto Records at 519-679-3733. We could be sending you off to go and see Guns N' Roses with special guest Public Enemy at the Rogers Stadium in Toronto on August the 5th. Shut up!

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Classic Rock 98.1. We have a very special a la carte lunch today. The chef has cooked up nothing but Ozzy Osbourne, whether that be Black Sabbath or with his solo work. Let us know. Take a look at the menu now. It's on our Facebook and Instagram stories, and let us know what songs we

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Classic Rock, 98.1. So it's been a year today that we lost Ozzy Osbourne. And coming up on your a la carte lunch, we are playing nothing but Ozzy, whether it be a solo work or with Black Sabbath. Check a look at the menu. You can check it out on our Facebook and our Instagram stories and let us know what Ozzy you want to hear at lunch today.

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Classic Rock 98.1. We're going to give you a chance to win right now. Exeter Ram Rodeo tickets. That's on Saturday, August the 8th. We're going to play Name That Song. A lot of rock songs about horses. Can you name this one? This one was released as a single in 1992, but the album actually came out in 1991. The band spent a long time trying to perfect this song, recording and re-recording it dozens of times. They eventually just reverted to the original demo version of the song. And again, this song about horses is all about heartbreak and a failing relationship that one of the band members was actually going through at that time. What is the name of this song? If you know it, you can text it to the Classic Rock Line right now, powered by Andy's Auto Records at 519-679-3733.

0: Hi, Melissa. It's Kate calling from Classic Rock 98.1. How are you?
1: I'm good. How are you?
0: Good. We were doing some trivia there and trying to get you to guess what song we were talking about. Obviously, a song about heartbreak, because it seems like any song about horses seems to be about heartbreak for some reason. It came out as a single in 92, but the album it was on came out in 1991. And the band spent a long time trying to perfect the song and ended up just going with their original version of it. What song are we talking about?
1: Who's Gonna Ride Your Wild Horses by U2?
0: You got it.
1: Awesome.
0: Congrats. You are going to be off to the Exeter Rodeo. It is happening.

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Classic Rock 98.1. We are proud to be one of the presenters of the Railway City Music and Arts Festival. It's happening at Pinafore Park, August 13th through 16th. More than 60 bands, 4 days, 3 stages, 2 beer gardens. There's food vendors. There's a kid zone. And again, it's all free. If you want details on that, Railway City Music and Arts Festival.ca is where you can go.

Maybe once upon a time you were. Or maybe. Today you're just. That was then, this is now. At least you still have the music. Your soundtrack for summer on Classic Rock 98.1.

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Don't forget to keep listening out for us to play a Guns N' Roses song. As soon as we do, you have to text the word WIN to 519-679-3733. And we could be sending you to go and see Chi and R on Wednesday, August the 5th.

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Classic Rock 98.1. Coming up, we have a very special edition of our A La Carte Lunch, a tribute to Ozzy, who passed away on this day last year. Let us know. You still have a bit of time. Get in your orders. What Ozzy song do you want to hear, whether it be Black Sabbath or his solo work? We're going to get to that right after 5440.

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3: It was on July 22nd, 2025 that the world lost Ozzy Osbourne. 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
4: 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And to my astonishment, Sharon come round to my hotel and said that they'd got rid of Black Sabbath and they wanted to keep me on, and I was like flabbergasted. And then I fell in love.

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2: I think they wanted to kick somebody else out, and we were all so drunk they could only mention the word Ozzy, you know. But I was very hurt because we'd been through a lot of ups and downs together. We'd been ripped off by managers, we'd been screwed, and we were just like a bunch of kids drunk all the time, you know. So we never really got... We were never really business-minded. We never knew where the accounts were, what accountants were, what lawyers meant, what documents, tax paying, or any of that. We just could feed us drugs and alcohol, you know.

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2: I like sick humour. I like sick kind of things, like off-the-wall things, you know. As long as it's funny, you know, and a bit outrageous. And I always like custard pie fights, you know. So I thought, I took the Diary of a Madman tour out on the road, and I put it on the ads that bring your own meat, and we'll have a meat fight at the show, like, so. Like, I'd throw buckets of meat out there, and they'd throw, like, a few steaks at first. But then as the tour was progressing, like, things were coming on these stage, like, from other planets, like, you know, like, dead dogs and all kinds of things were coming on stage. And it's one night, and amongst them, they would often throw, like, rubber ducks and, you know, chickens and things. And this bat thing landed on this, and I thought it was one of them rubber things, and I picked this thing up, and I bit into it, and I look on the side of the stage, and Sharon's going, oh, shit.

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Classic Rock 98.1. You know, I haven't played any Guns N' Roses yet today. That means it is coming up for sure. We want to give you tickets to go and see them at Rogers Stadium on Wednesday, August the 5th. Anytime you hear us play a Guns N' Roses song, all you have to do is text the word WIN, W-I-N, to 519-679-3733.

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They've been doing it for 50 years, and the Home County Music and Art Festival is back at it again this weekend. It is free. 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They would certainly encourage that and accept that while you're there. If you want to check out the lineup, homecounty.ca is where you can go. Coming up, we're going to talk to the frontman of the Rural Alberta Advantage and find out what they

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0: There's Counting Crows and Mr. Jones, classic rock, 98.1. Hey, good afternoon. It's Kate coming up this weekend. It's the Home County Music and Arts Festival. It's the 50th year they've been doing this. And the most amazing thing about this is they're able to do it at no charge. It's happening Friday and Saturday at Victoria Park. All the fun gets underway 6 o'clock on Friday. It runs Friday from 6 to 11 and then Saturday from 1 until 11 p.m. There is literally something for everybody. They've got lots of vendors, lots of food trucks, and of course, some amazing live music, including the Rural Alberta Advantage. And we've got Nils, the front man, joining us on the line right now.
1: Hey, Kate, how's it going?
0: Great. How are you?
1: I'm doing well. Yeah. I'm looking forward to the show Friday.
0: Obviously, I think everybody's first question, you're called the Rural Alberta Advantage. You're formed in Toronto, but obviously, with the Alberta in your name, there's a good reason. Mm-hmm. You're originally from there, right?
1: Yeah. So I was born and raised in Alberta. Born in Edmonton, spent some time up in Fort McMurray for high school.
0: Nice.
1: And then when I finished university in Edmonton, I moved out to Toronto. And then that's where I eventually met Paul and Amy, and we just started making music together. So,
0: what was it like in Fort McMurray?
1: It was definitely an interesting place to spend my high school years. I ended up palling around with a good crew of friends that were still friends to this day. And that's kind of,
0: nice.
1: We all kind of bonded over music and our sort of like desire to make it. So that's part of the reason why I met Paul and Amy, and it was through a friend. Doing music with them. So yeah, it's an interesting place. It's an interesting place. I haven't been there for a number of years, but I still have my fingers crossed that we'll be able to play a show up there before too long again.
0: So you guys are kind of like an indie folk rock sort of sound too. Is that how you would describe it?
1: It's one of those things I always struggle with because the three of us have very like different, you know, musical influences, and the fact that we all come together to create something, it pulls from very different places. So yeah, I think it's like kind of indie rock, indie folk. I think it's been billed as folk punk to some point in our career. So it's at the end of the day, I kind of like that it's hard to pin down. That means that we can't just be like, oh, they sound like this band.
0: And one of the things that's really cool about what you guys do is you're kind of like the musical equivalent to the Group of Seven.
1: Oh, that's very flattering.
0: Right? Like a lot of your music pulls from Canada.
1: Yes.
0: Right?
1: Yeah. I feel it's funny because I feel like there was a couple of years back, there was a reference to us kind of being like the Rio Statics in a way.
0: Mm-hmm.
1: And with them having their record of music from the Group of Seven. Yeah, I'm glad that we have that because, you know, like as a very proud Canadian, it's one of those things where it's like, yeah, we are shaped so much by the landscape around us and its influence on us. It's good to hear.
0: And you guys went on tour with The Hip?
1: Oh yeah, I was just chatting with some friends about that a little while ago when we got to do those shows with The Hip. And early on, we were covering one of Gord's songs off his first solo record, Canada Geese. I think Paul had in his idea that he's like, oh, if we're playing with The Hip, maybe he would be interested in singing the song with us. You know, I'm like, that's crazy. But
0: wow.
1: Our management kind of team talked and he was like, yeah, I'd love to. And then he was like, how about we transition it into playing Stamp as well? So it was, there's me and my high school brain is just exploding as we're singing Gord's song and he comes up with us. Then he starts singing words that I've written. So yeah, I feel like it was a really impressionable moment in my life. I guess I could say that.
0: Yeah, that's when your younger self is like, oh my goodness, but your older self is like, be chill.
1: Yeah, absolutely. Absolutely. So yeah, he was just a gem, the best.
0: Looking ahead for you guys, you know, obviously you've got the tour this summer, sort of what do you have planned for the next little bit?
1: Well, after the London show, I think we've got another show in Alberta. We have another couple shows in Alberta.
0: Nice.
1: But the focus is right now we've done a little bit of recording and kind of throwing ourselves fully into that and trying to get another record out and keep getting out in front of people. Because I don't know, like for me, I just love playing shows. I said, you know, the writing can be a hard thing, but it's like, it's for the reason of, you know, you get to like share these songs with people and play shows. So I'm looking forward to doing more of that. So
0: how good of a feeling is it for you when you're looking at the crowd and you see them singing back your lyrics?
1: It is undescribable. I can't, like, I still kind of just get, you know, kind of emotional when that happens. The fact that, like, you know, we are just working on songs in a grubby basement, and we're singing songs that touch people enough that they want to sing them back to us and just, you know, open their hearts up. And there's nothing quite like it.
0: Oh, we are really looking forward to having you guys coming down to Home County Music and Arts Festival this Friday. And I'm going to be there. I can't wait. Can bring my blanket. Probably not going to sit. Probably going to dance and sing instead.
1: Good. Well, I hope so. I hope to see you dancing.
0: Thanks so much for your time, and we'll see you on Friday.
1: Great. Thank you so much, Kate.
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might be an air conditioning off and windows open kind of night, dropping all the way down to 11 tonight. 24 and nothing but sunshine tomorrow. Right now in London, we are sitting at 18.

0: Hello.
1: I'm looking for a Tammy who really wants to go and see Guns N' Roses.
0: Oh, you betcha. You have found Tammy that wants to go so bad.
1: Tammy, you are going.
0: Oh, my God. Oh, I'm about to freak out right now. You have made my day. Oh, wow.
1: You got a date with Axl, Tammy. You're going to go see them at Rogers Stadium Wednesday, August the 5th. Congrats.
0: Oh, my God. That is amazing. It's one of those bands I never got to see back in the day, and I wish I would have. So you've just made a dream come true that's been coming for, I don't know, 30 years or so.
1: Can't wait to see your pictures after, Tammy.
0: Oh, I'm going to be the one looking like a Cheshire cat with a big grin on my face for sure.
1: You do that. You do that. Have a great time.
0: Oh, my God. Thank you so much.

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4: Salve! Anthony here. 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

There was a time when you hid beer from your parents. Today, you're hiding it from your kids. That was then. This is now. At least you still have the music. 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
2: A couple of new spots today. Pond Mills Road between Oldham Street and Deveron Crescent will be temporarily closed for a sewer and water main replacement right through until September 25th. Helmuth Avenue between Grosvenor and St. James Street is closed. Dundas Street between Rideout Street and Talbot. That reopens tonight. They were just fixing a sign through there, so that should be open by 5 o'clock tonight. And Wolf Street between Wellington Street and Waterloo, you will find that closed too. If you do see anything out there, you could call or text the Classic Rock Line, powered by Andy's Auto Wreckers at 519-679-3733.
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3: 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That will reopen tonight, though. Wolf Street between Wellington Street and Waterloo Street, that's closed. Helmut Avenue between Grosvenor and St. James Street is closed. And just a reminder, Pond Mills Road between Oldham Street and Deveron Crescent will be closed for a sewer and water main replacement right until September 25th. 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
2: You'll find Wolf Street closed between Wellington and Waterloo. Helmuth Avenue between Grosvenor and St. James is closed. And just a reminder, Pond Mills Road between Oldham Street and Deveron Crescent, that is going to be closed for a sewer and water main replacement right through until September 25th.
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4: A few new construction spots that could be slowing you down this afternoon. Helmuth Avenue between Grosvenor and St. James is closed. Wool Street between Wellington Street and Waterloo, you'll find that closed. And Palm Mills Road between Olden Street and Deveron Crescent is closed for a sewer and water main replacement. That's going to last until September 25th.
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Stupid lawyers. That was then, this is now. 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